wailing women, praying tears, lay before the Lord your God. Vicky, Angie, and Debbie, and all your children, that they must pray.

heaven. I thank you for your promises and your word. I thank you for the promise where you said, if we confess our sins, that you will be faithful and just to forgive us of our sins. I pray, Father, that you will forgive me and cover me with your holy righteousness. And Father, I pray that you use me as a mighty tool in your hand in these last and fatal days. And Father, in knowing that you have forgiven me of my sins, I can stand here before all of mankind and say from the bottom of my heart,

can only imagine what it'd be like when I walk by your side. I can only imagine what my eyes will see when your face is before me.